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1: Tan.

0: 6 on. 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I ain't hearing nothing on my radio.
1: 10-4, I'm the 9188. When you can call me,
0: I'll have to call you. I can't understand you.
1: 10-4.
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2: Yeah.

0: couple of younger males been walking up and down the road, basically one at a time, started taking pictures of homes, property, garages, all that in the area. Probably believe they live nearby around that 3500 block, either in tents or some kind of outbuilding there. The only description he's able to give me is the one male is about 5'6" with a beard, dark brown hair. The other one's a little bit taller, I guess about the same look. That's been going on for about a week, usually during the daytime when most people are at work, but they did just see him about an hour ago.
1: Careful.

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1: Okay.
0: And they've advised they'll try to get the

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1: Oh,
0: 11 on us. Yeah, 45 out here on 1006 right here by Watermelon Drive. And yeah, unit out here for a report.
1: Oh,
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Will be sent in a walker by the front door.

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0: 10-4, gonna be responding 922, 922 North Main Street. Going for a 72-year-old male and nausea, vomiting, abdominal pain. Supposed to be in a walker by the front door. Right front number and time.
1: Go ahead.
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0: I'm Hollow Road. 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

0: Hello, who do you want
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0: 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He's not made any kind of attempt. Also refused to go with EMS. Right.
1: Five,

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1: 11:45.
0: I'll be 98 UTL. When shall we get to that 911 angle call?
1: 10-4-21-08.
0: I'm not 8, that's 10-4.
1: 21-08.

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0: That'll be nice.
1: 21:15.

0: hear you. So, well, I'm sending EMS to 6387 East Laurel Road. Call came in from, correction, call came in from Clay County. They received a phone call from a older male subject saying that he was bleeding and couldn't see. And they lost connection with the male. So they were not able to make contact due to being a 911 only number. Good.
1: Painful, 27 being right.
0: 31, 31.

0: Station 1, Station 1, County 1080, 6387 East Laurel Road. Unknown problems.
1: 48.

0: 8-1.
1: 4 Unit.
0: Staying around.
2: Stage in the area of 6387 East Laurel Road. Looks like it's going to be a residence just before Courtney's Grocery. Calling from Clay County. Was an elderly male. Calling them, stating that he's bleeding and he couldn't see, and then disconnected. Was unable to make contact with the caller due to the number being a 911 only number. Correct times.
0: Go ahead.
2: Dispatch times 2132, en route 2133. Run number is 4646. Also got SO en route 2. Good.
0: Same for link, sir.

0: ஆணை அணையலாம்.
1: Domestic Glengi Market, 21 North Hall Road, supposed to be a lot pickup truck, male and female verbally fighting. My caller said this male trying to physically throw the female out of the vehicle. They're still fighting. Female standing on the side, the male's trying to hit her with the vehicle.
2: Yeah, that's 25
1: 7:45, I'll be not with it. 21:46.

0: 27 吗？No, 97 on the phone, no problem.
1: 24.
0: Station, there you go.
1: 24, sir.

0: driving him.
1: Thanks for patrol. 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

0: 27.
1: Yeah.
0: You know if it's pinging at this garage that's here, or if it's the house next to it?
1: I don't really have the exact ping for my phone since it came from Clay, but look at my map here. It's showing that 6387 looks to be like a single wide trailer right there in the back behind the garage or whatever that building is beside Courtney's.
0: Painful. I'll make my way back there too.
1: Yeah, well, it looks like there's should be a double driveway on the left-hand side of the building. Looks like it takes you back to the main back.

0: 25, 45.
1: I've had this male sister come to me, but this male's been hitting the head with a baseball bat.
0: 10-4. 11-29
2: on 10-8.
1: 21-4. 27-1. I'm not here at this single wide trailer. I got an open door.
0: 10-4, open door, 21-47,
2: units copy. 10-4, 98, extra patrol vehicle.
0: 21-47.
2: The engine's doing well, I'll be in right there, 1.
0: 21-47.

0: Go ahead and 45 on. 45. What was that traffic you had for me in 25? We're about ready to go 97.
1: Okay. You know, Mel and Pima are now out of the vehicle screaming at each other in the parking lot.
0: 10-4. We're going 97.
1: 10-4, 21-29. Hey, guys, the Mel has walked into the store.
0: 27. I got a male laying down in the kitchen floor, unconscious, going to send the EMS in.
2: Go ahead.
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0: Oh, for God's sake.
1: Okay.
0: Meantime, 7 times 6, 5, 8, 5, 8.

0: Ascolta.
1: Sì.
0: Rebecca Hammack out of London, suspended on loss and record. GUI circuit, negative 20 knots.
2: Yeah, I'm 10-4.
0: 21-54.

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1: Got a report of a possible MA about a mile from the county line, West Al Rogers Parkway. Possibly a Chevy sedan, male subject, trying to flag people down.
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0: 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I'll have the mastic. I'll be in there if that motor's resist.
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0: Going on, yeah, 27 standing by today, but I'll call you
1: okay.
0: It doesn't appear that male was assaulted with a baseball bat. Looks like a minor injury. He is going to be transported by LA unit just in case. I did about 29, so everybody, I need
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325 on Hartford, man. 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Good copy.

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0: 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So we go 98, I'll be on 98 as well.
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1: Tim, where are you going? 78 Tim Bowman Drive. 78 Tim Bowman Drive. 60-year-old male. Having chest pain. Thinks he's having a heart attack. He had one back in 2010. Say the took one nitro about 5 minutes ago.
2: It's
1: going to
2: have
1: a whole... supposed to be a tan house with red roof on the right. Break the times.
0: Go ahead.
1: This was times 22:36. Then that's 22:38. Run number is 4647.
0: 10-4.
1: Number. 54.
0: We'll be on your Hunter's Drive call.
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1: Once you turn down Hunter's Trace, should be the last resident there on the right before it gets back to Huckleberry. Tan house, blue Nissan, Rogue in the drive. Break.
0: Go ahead.
1: 53-year-old female. Believe she's either possibly got food poisoning or virus. Says been vomiting, can't keep anything down, starting to have some chest pain, started about a few hours prior to call. Doesn't have a history with heart problems. Break for another time.
0: Go ahead.
1: This is 2237 en route 2239. Run number 4649. 464.
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3: LA 50, Atlanta.
0: LA 50.
3: Being out on the next one.
0: 10-4, East Miller, South Four Road. They're off Cherry Avenue. 10-4. 10-4, it's going to sit on the corner. It's going to be a set of apartments. Numeric is 12-1-2 South Score Road. It's going to be apartment number 4. 79-year-old male, fed bound, having issues with his catheter. They said it's leaking and causing him some pain. Break for Tom.
3: Go ahead.
0: Run number is 4648-4648. Dispatch 2238 and route 2240.
3: Yeah.

0: 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Way on green. 10-4-97-22-45.
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0: Okay, everyone.
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0: college with you on him. Correction, LA 53. Be in route, St. Joe. It's 4 letter.
1: 54.
0: Got it, St. Joe.
2: That's negative on standing.
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0: 10-4, they pulled in the speedway parking lot here by Fazoli's.
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0: We'll be in Rapid County. Quick for mileage.
1: Good.
0: 6594. 6594.
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1: Frank 347.
2: Sure.
1: Is that going to be a blue Yamaha?
2: Yeah.
1: It's showing verified proof expired 01-31 of 2020. Frank
2: 311. Go ahead.
1: William Brown Jr. out of London. He's in force, negative 20 months.

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0: 23-30.

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1: You start me at a traffic stop here on 410 on traffic stop and put the vehicle information on there for me, please.
2: The one with the blue Yamaha?
1: Yeah, 10-4.
2: 10-4, we already had you on one with it on it.
0: Restarting your MDT. I had you on it as soon as you called out on it.
1: Yeah, I took the filter off. That's my bad.
0: 10-4.

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0: 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Now you show me back right after the extra patrol there. Okay, you can go.
1: 10-4, 23-43.

0: 2276 up on road on the Cheney Lumber area. Should you call? Mail subjects addressed on Crystal and all black. Because you be walking down the 25 there heading toward Corbin. While you walk on the side of the road, you go right on the white line, staggering. Almost like you're by a couple cars. Good.
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0: 47 North McCarty Lane. Non-zero, McCarty Lane.
1: 1125, on
0: us. I'll follow.
1: County 798, show me around for that extra patrol. Or, hey, sorry.
0: Your number is 4650-4650, dispatch 23, one route 2349. 10-4, thanks. 10-4.

0: what used to be the Castle Inn Motel off the 59 exit, right?
1: Good.
0: Can you mark for Tennessee 47?
1: Go ahead.

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1: Oh, 25.
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0: Got domestic, 3635 Willie Green Road. Caller's third party. Say their niece caught her wanting them to come and pick her up and the kids. Say their husband, Caden Pennington, is extremely intoxicated, possibly on Signal 10. Yelling, cussing her out as they're beating up on her. Caller's not sure if there's any weapons involved or not. Victim's supposed to be a Michaela Pennington. Also be advised, there's supposed to be two small child kids in the residence there.
1: Careful, I'll be in route.
0: Careful, I'm also going to go ahead and get an ally unit stage.
2: 29.
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2: Yeah, 10-4, I received another third-party caller in reference to this. It's going to be the mother of Michaela. She stated she just received a call from her daughter that he beat her face in. I'm unsure of her injuries.
1: 10-4, I'm 25 minutes out.
2: 10-4, my caller did state she could hear that male in the background hitting her.

0: 帮你打电话了。Drop this signal off here at USA Auto Sales. Park Rennie. Seven nine nine nine nine. Show me right with 29. Hello, sir.
1: What?
0: Good.
1: Moving out.
2: You know, if you're staging an area, 3635 Willie Green Road, 3635 Willie Green Road. We see the third caller saying that her knee's gone. Want somebody come pick her up and kids, saying that her husband been beating her up. And SO on her is what for the cops.
1: Go ahead.
2: Just this time is 0011. In and out is 0012. Run numbers. 4652 4652
1: I am 4, thank you.

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0: Back public service with a mother. She received another call from the female. She's trying to three-way the call so I can hear what's going on. She stated her daughter told her that that male had broke her jaw. The male was screaming in the background that he was going to kill her. Phone went silent.
1: Ten-four, I'm 7 minutes out.
0: If she's trying to connect me to the call right now, I'll let you know further.
1: 10-4.

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3: 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So what's

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0: I lost contact with my caller, negative contact, Tom Stevak.
1: The mail's just hanging at the moment. I'm 10-12 with female.
0: Double zero, Teddy.

0: London 29, I couldn't copy. What did you have on? Temple, what's the name of it? 54. Law enforcement 97 advises 10-4 for you to head in. Here, out of Phoenix.
1: 10-4.

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0: host. 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I got a SOU just getting ready to meet you at the line to pick it up. Just swing by post and grab it.
1: What is it?
0: Well, have you ever heard of a strangulation kit?
1: Heard of it. 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
0: You're about to see one. Last KSO needs it at the hospital. Last KSO is going to need you at the clay plate or at the law policy line.
1: Interesting. Careful.

is. So, I've got a suicidal 112 Familia Drive. 23-year-old male. Caught his mother saying that he's suicidal and that he doesn't know what else to do. He ends up with weapons. I've got a EMS. 10 hours. Okay.

0: Thanks, Wanda. Now, when you come 10 8, stay in the area 112 Amelia Drive, Sioux Falls.
1: LA 53, Wanda.
0: LA 53.
1: Yeah. Close to the ground.
0: 1040 Miller, Amelia Drive. We're going to be in the area 112 Amelia Drive, 112 Amelia Drive, 23-year-old male, suicidal. Break for a number of times.
1: Go ahead.
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0: Just to see the third party caller lives down the roadway, stated she could hear a male and a female screaming at each other outside, male screaming something about a gun.
1: 10-4, I'll be going down here. Here, show me that.
0: Enter Echo 048.
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3: 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Do you want me to check with PD, see if one of them wants to go head out to bed as well?

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1: Signaling patient refused treatment, transport, anybody?
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1: 10-15 of the mail and 10-6 vehicle structure.
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1: Tango 4.
0: 15-4, can we have an extra patrol request, Mark?
1: Go ahead.
0: Somebody's been cutting the internet here at the junction of 1524 and 421. Break.
1: Go ahead.
0: 15-4, it's went out again. I want to drive down

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0: 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Drug related DUI first, 23, suspension order issued. Also, times one.
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3: Negative.
0: Ten four, you're gonna go 8.3 miles, 8.3 miles out Kiwi Road. You'll pass Rally Road. It's gonna be a little subdivision there off to the rock called Farrow Lane. Looks like it has about 5 residents. It's gonna be the one in the very back, a little

0: around 42 is your numeric. She stated it's a double wide with a two-car garage. Been going for an 85-year-old female, general ill fever, nausea, vomiting. Break for Enema and Tom. Your run number is 4654-4654. Dispatch 122, also on route 122.
1: Okay, 4 is 19.

0: going on? 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

0: request for unit 293, Unix Patrol, 1190 Barberville Road. 1190 Barberville Road, right there. The intersection with Lena Lane. Should be not far there from the tracks. He was in the shower, got a notification, alarm there from his back door. Went to check on it. Believe someone was there on his back porch trying to get in the house. He noticed the screen been taken out of his kitchen window, set off to the side. He's going to have a unit look around there.
1: Careful.

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1: 84.

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1: 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Ready for a number time.
0: Go ahead.

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0: tell me it should be east 3094. It should be about a mile from 30 on the right hand side, looking for a house and garage. Great.
1: Yes.
0: This caller's calling on 911, whispering to me about a Brandon Collett possibly stealing from him. This residence, supposed to be his girlfriend's residence, said that this male was at the residence earlier when he was in the garage. He's not seen him make entry or anything, but this caller's standing outside watching. It sounds possibly MI or under the influence, but I'm not even sure if he really wanted a unit to come out. It took me a minute to get him to answer to begin with.

0: 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He just disconnected.
1: Yeah, I'll be around. See you later.

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11-25-1. 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One off the bill, okay. Go ahead and show us 98.

Province right now, they're very, very sharp stuff. Around the 6,000 block, East Tower Rogers. I'll get you at 47. I'll get everybody stopped.

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0: 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She's in Forest Lake Flint.
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0: 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I'm a 98 level.
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0: 29
1: on it. 29 on it. 29 on it. Good. You got past Old State Road on 229. 086 0 boy David.

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0: 700 block Sinking Creek Road there around the Hawkins Club ball field there. 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

0: 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How to take it?
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1: If we're going to 9039 Nazareth Hill Road, you take East 9th Street, turn on to Nazareth Hill. It's not going to be the house there at the corner, but it should be the first driveway you come to there on the left. The cream double wide, a couple of Lincolns in the driveway break.
2: Go in.
1: 48-year-old female fell.Found her laying there, or possibly hit her head against the bed on the way down. No blood, but does have a complaint of head pain. Break for run over time.
2: Yeah, man.
1: Dispatch 552 and route 555. 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

0: 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Ron and Hensley, very sir.
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0: What?
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1: Can you contact Judge Chaplin? 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

0: 4, you're going through 130 Hodge Lane. 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
0: In
1: there. Go to 299-299 Rainbow Drive to County 490. Right past the first dollar store. We'll make a right on the Rainbow Drive. Pull it down. You'll come to the T intersection. Make a left. It's going to be a brick house on the right, right before the curve. Good. Road and a white Nissan Murano in the driveway. 87-year-old female fell out of bed, complaining of back pain. Pray for your number tonight.
0: Good.
1: My number is 4659-4659, dispatch 718, route 721.

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0: 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Hazel Green passing the Snow Cove, a white Elantra, possible tag, King 6, John 8, 33.

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0: from over there on John R. Jones Road, Off Creek. Father Ronnie Caldwell is apparently going off. They'll set it to neighbors. He's got a shotgun. He's shot it near twice. I was on the scene. He threatened the caller there when he tried to say something to him, so he went back inside and went to law enforcement.
1: 10-4, been off.

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0: That's 3-5. They've got to move now. Everybody's 98.

0: 1133, dispatch. 10-4 for the CAD. Somebody has struck me in the rear on Main Street at 5th Street. I can't see any damage, but supervisor's en route to the scene to fill out a report.
1: Number.
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0: 广播片发声。
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0: Point. On which house was the subject with the shotgun at?
1: I called it at 5 point. The hill there, toward the end, the trailer. Ronnie Caldwell. That's what I see. He was outside at the town call.

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0: 5911. I may be wrong, but I don't believe 536 is working today. Go ahead.
1: I was in North.
2: About the 7. That's in Georgia. Vehicle break.
0: Go ahead.
2: Getting up on other motorists when lights. It's almost possibly even caused a wreck, so they're not sure if this is Tennessee Highway Patrol's calling Georgia to see if this thing's possibly been stolen or not. It's supposed to be Georgia Victor 33490. Repeating, Georgia Victor. It's 1321. Go ahead.
0: 10-4. I'm further north here, but I'm already on the interstate. Oh, PPO 4.
2: 10-4.
0: I guess you just let me know what they say in reference having a unit up here.
2: 10.
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0: 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Seizure. LB, room 18B.
1: Southwest 50.

0: tonight.
1: Hey, 5-9, they passed exit 11 there. Still going northbound there. Said they slowed down a little bit of in traffic.
2: Okay.
1: Good.
0: Following him.
1: He's apparently back behind the captain driving. Said it's getting back behind, getting right up on the other people's bumpers and high rate of speed.
3: I see him. I will hang up. 1498 Westmount Gap Parkway.
1: Okay.
3: Hands fine. Negative contact back.
1: Bye. 1073 No, it's got finished with an inspection. I'll observe for it as well.

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0: Being out here, 911 call.
1: No, that's it.
0: Bye bye now.
1: Okay.
0: That was 798.

0: 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Housing Authority Office, Scott Street, 100 Scott Street. Checking on an elderly male.
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0: Hello.
1: You're going to 100th Street, East 3rd, right out of McFadden, and right into Scott Street, single to the PD there. 1012 was an elderly male wanting him checked out. Right for your number 12. Number 4664-4664. If that's 940 and route 941.

past exit 25. 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
1: Birth out of Indiana. Eversole, EVERSOLE. The date of birth is 5/27/19.

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0: I'm coming up on the exit.
1: CN 4 out.

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0: Not yet, just on it.
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1: 11-28. Good. Okay, that's J3. I got a 911 hang-up call from Laurel Branch Road that I posted. It's from a sign language interpreter. They had no response. They said they might contact back. They

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0: 7-21. 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He's an Aryan Brotherhood, right?
1: Good.
0: We advise the caller here to come down to the sheriff's office and get warrants. He said he's going to come, so we'll see. Over to you.
1: Thank you.

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on it. 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And left that signal for you, have me on. 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
1: 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Mel said to call me about somebody called him and told him there's a female laying on his porch. 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
0: 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Also, I'll be updated that CAD be 98 to

0: Line 15, man. 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
1: Okay,
0: you got one into the end of the building. 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
0: Yeah.
1: The number is 4666-4666. Dispatch, and we're out, Olympia 2. Olympia 2.

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31. Go ahead. I'm out with it on quarter 15. 12, sir.

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0: 145 Cabin Ridge Road, London. She's suspended, got DUI first, negative 29.

0: Yes, I am. Requesting at 59 Finley Trailer Park. Car by her brother-in-law, Stuart Hoskins, just rammed her car with his car. She has significant damage. She's requesting it for report, and they are still on site.
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1: 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Good. I'm right here in front of 643. 643, New American, Smithville.

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0: line. 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
1: 10-11. 20. Okay, well, this North Hills Road car, are they just wanting service attempted? Is this third party? Yeah, service attempts.
0: Tampa.
1: I'm not either, 45.
2: 96 Honda.
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2: 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Did you get in contact with the original complainant? 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
0: And there's this call there on Taylor School Road. They gave me lat longs, and that was a close address. It may be in that general area, so the radius was 30 meters. I'm checking area then.

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1: 10-4, scrubbing through the area.
0: Yeah, we're also got an alarm that's just come in there off 880. Good.
1: 10-4.
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0: 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He's not there this time. He's just supposed to be on his way. 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

0: 属于。
1: You copy at low for section there. Laurel Service Center is getting unit one here on a request. The other unit's going to just drive across the street. They have

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0: Gonzalo. I'm driving all through the area to talk to several people before you tee up right here. 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
1: Good.
0: All right, that's all. What was that name? Name Eric Cone Johnson.

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1: 10-4, we'll be in there.
0: Thank you.
1: Lane.
2: Off of Kerr Bridge, college advising female advising Michael Young and resident of Kane's daughter there, scratched her, put her in a headlock. She's been 90 minutes, but requesting law enforcement assistance. So maybe at a neighbor's house, he's in a white t-shirt and shorts.

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1: 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I'm coming right here tonight.
2: Okay.

0: 245 147 West Lime Creek Road, 147 West Lime Creek Road, they're behind Jules Market. Was a log truck hit a tree and knocked it down there. Requesting a report.
1: And for can you check the post on that? 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
0: Yeah, Jim.
1: Thank you, sir.
0: I can get you a report.

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0: 10-4, just let me know if you don't care.
1: 51,
2: this is... Fairly
1: 50. We're in a safe one.
2: On the Hillcrest, east wing, room 222, bed A. East wing, room 222, bed A. 76-year-old female got some bad labs in. Morning. Break through, our number 12.
1: Go ahead.
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0: 44. I'll be in route from the southbound scale.

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0: 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I was just talking to some people that broke down at 192 and the Parkway. They're waiting for a rent crew. They're in the turning lane, but cars can easily get around them.
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0: Knives advised both parties here of 20 knots. 13-4 on us. Knives advised them of eviction process. They've agreed to separate for now. Greg. Go ahead. 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

0: continue. Alarm, police have 56 Johnson Road coming from entry and exit. 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

0: 6.31. I'm not in search services. No aware of what's going on out there. County 8 off this traffic altogether. You can show me 10-10.
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1: Oh,
0: man. Let's wait for one. 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

0: 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Room 30 for a female patient. Bring pain all over, abdominal pain.
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0: Laurel Heights, LB, room 30DB, female patient. Let's get back from the hospital with a bowel obstruction and some Herbert's colon removed. She's in pain all over and distended. Right, your run number, huh?
1: All med system crashed. Negative contact back with the 88 listed.
2: Team 4, 27, Ben Ralph.
1: 1821.
2: 4527. Go ahead. I'm on East ADL. ADL for that. 10-4, thank you.
3: County.
2: Go ahead.
4: Good.
1: 2-10-12, SO, both for text reports.
2: Then for
4: 24B, no sir.
0: Something.
1: 1522.

0: 37-1.
1: 37.
0: V98, what's that call to break? Myself and 1110 is going to be en route to 628. We're going to attempt to make contact with this male, break.
1: Good.
0: Male is going to be a Daniel Garland. DLB is going to be August 3rd, 1972. You can run him for a 29 check on the way out there. We'd appreciate it.

0: What?
1: It's gonna be long, Zeke, Sancho. Sometimes pulling if you don't make contact, Terrence McCartney.
0: Yep. Thank you, sir.
2: The bridge is, her car is flipped over on the bridge southbound. Mm-hmm. She thinks they're going to have to get to it here. 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
0: Sounds fine.
2: Get on my car.
0: 10-4.

0: solid. 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
0: 10-4, trying to get over here about all these traffic backing up on me. Sparsely in the left lane. 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
0: 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By the ambulance. I'm on the easy zone. Break the touch. Boy John, George Roberts. 343, Boy John, George Roberts. You're next on the list, to the closest one, David, or whoever you can get here.
2: Good day.

0: 53 runners. 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
2: 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And as you say, the car is overturned, 10-4?
0: Yes, completely overturned. It's not in the fast lane.
2: 10-4.

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1: 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I'm 9798 on that crash detection, ETO.

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0: 39 on Emma, 97. I've got a little bit of help with traffic control up here, too.
1: Okay.
0: You put that 47 on the cat, run it for me. One of the patients here.
1: 10-4 valid. Tennessee on this white GMC Yukon, Timothy Sandra Childress. It's clear.
0: Yeah, that's it.

Templeton 7-3021 Laurel Springs Drive, 3021 Laurel Springs Drive. Let her call it. 44-year-old female, cold in touch. She's been having some respiratory issues, also psychiatric issues. Takes several medications for that. Last saw her normal around 10:30 this morning before he went to the doctor.

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1: Copy, 40.
2: Hello, Emma.
3: It's going to be southbound. Southbound at the 63.8. Supposed to be a gold colored Chrysler 300. Caller wasn't thought he was parsing the roadway. LA
0: 40.
3: Interim.
0: 3021 Laurel Springs Drive, 3021 Laurel Springs Drive. Once you get into Sublundy Springs, go left, then immediate right. Should be the fifth house on the left, brick house, brown RAV4 in the driveway, and 44-year-old female, cold to the touch. Call her last four, call her normal around 10:30 this morning before he left for the doctor. She's been having some respiratory issues, also takes several medications for psychiatric issues. Break. Our number is 4672 4672.
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0: correct yourself, okay?
1: Okay.
2: London.
3: 859.
2: Can you advise what school this happened at?
3: No.
0: Curry Road, that's 400 block, ATL. We've had several 911 hanging calls from Curry Road. The first one pinged at 4, and the second one pinged closer to C. Profit Road. I'm not sure if subjects are in a vehicle or what. Most of the lines were dead, but the last one, somebody was saying something about them needing 911. But
4: 10-4, when I clear this 10-7 up, I'll be in there.

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0: We'll be right to four with mail 15.
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2: 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Do you have one coming around for this 10-7 call by Sam?
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0: Go ahead.
1: Bro with us. He changed all his stuff a couple weeks ago. I'm familiar with him. He lives at the address he had.

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1: 10-4, the subject is compliant. 10-4.
0: 10-4, he is compliant. 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
1: Preference
0: of this Daniel Rollins subject. Can you trespass him from that 6284 Black Road address?

0: Hello, Norman. Roger, LA unit, this female's been down for several hours, freedom order sunset of them, but they're clear to come on in.
1: 1550.
0: 6.
1: Go ahead, Lana.
2: 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They're advising your 10-4 to command. They're advising Riggers already set in.
1: 10-4, we're about 2/10 of a mile out.

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1: I thought it was London. I'm Tangent from London, New Jersey.

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0: Ernie and I've spoke with this RP in reference to how she can go through the CDW's offer, and so it turns out to be this middle school. She advised she's 10-4.
1: 10-4.
0: I've updated CAD.
1: 10-1.

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1: 306.
0: I apologize, dispatch. I was in this residence. Did you copy 1201 traffic for this location?
1: 10-4, I did. I think I forgot to advise you. I'm sorry.
0: That's okay. It's fine. Thorough trucking.
1: 10-4, he is.
0: Copy.
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0: Thanks, Jim. Give him 10-8, Autumn Oaks Subdivision. 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
0: Good.
1: 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I've got a door code if you're unable to get in. The daughter's 97. She's supposed to let you in the door.

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0: Requested to speak to you at 61 Holland Park. She, and the her number is in the cab for ref break.
3: Go away.
0: Extremely paranoid. What was my due to her? Established that no one is currently hurting her at this time, and she is a neighbor, but she is in contact. I have not labeled the cab any further because I couldn't quite follow what her issue was. Go ahead.
1: The first call we had pinged at 410-410 Curry Road, and then we had another one that pinged right there at the intersection of Sea Prophet Road and Curry, so I'm thinking they were on the move.
2: Tell me.

0: 24, I'm going to get down here. 14, girl. 16,
1: huh? Go ahead.
2: Can you reopen cat from last date? 170033. There's a break in the weather. I'm going to try to go over here and find it.
1: 10-4.
3: Last unit.
0: Oh, 11-11. Turn this bloody spray. Oh, this is 10-7.
3: Eleven,
0: G-Boss, you're 97. Okay, so I'm turning into Sublimity Springs. Do I go right or left at the stop sign? Which road is it I need to be on?
3: The left, then an immediate right.
0: Which one?
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0: 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Do you have another one for me?
1: Yeah, it's 10-1.
0: I'll call you.

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1: Yeah.
2: Got it.
3: We've opened this line up. Interstate's back open. Over the bridge. I'll be right at the hospital.
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0: Emma.
1: From Upper Indian Camp. Do you have any more callers, hold?
2: That's first.
1: 9-8-16-18. Well, that's gotten cleared up, wasn't it?
3: Yeah. 9-7-0-1.
1: 10-4-16-18.

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0: Yeah, we're 10-4 on San. It's going to take us a minute to get her loaded up.
1: Good copy. Thank you for the update.

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0: county in a We're going to 1286 Fruits Ranch, 1286 Fruits Ranch, possible 46, flight Ford Escape versus white SUV. The driver of the white SUV is an elderly male. He walked off going towards 363, said he was going to get a Band-Aid. I would advise he had a laceration to his hand, thinks he may be in shock.
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0: 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Dispatch time 1620.
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1: 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Patient's taken off walking towards 363. Elderly male, laceration to his hand. Caller thinks he might be in shock. 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
1: 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So I'll come back and see you.

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1: I'm 65. Calm down. She's 4. I'm just standing by with her, so now.
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0: AVL showing you in Burnside, right near the line. Is that 10?
1: 27.
0: 10-4, I've got a call just across the bridge in Pulaski, and you're by far the closest one, right?
1: Ten's been yelling at you on here.
2: 10-4. 10-4.
0: Does. If you could try to make contact with a Linda Powell, she's at the Wendy's. She called multiple times, terrible phone connection. People following her at some point. Those people have apparently stopped following her, but I don't know who they were while he's trying to. Who they were. Subject. She called Pulaski and kept in the state police. She's supposed to be standing by in a black suit there at Wendy's. If you can make contact.

0: 10-4, go ahead.
1: I'm for the last weekend off on this side-by-side in the woods. The reporting party said he's going to go find himself and take pictures of the VIN number and send it to me. I gave him my business card. So once I get that, I'll holler at y'all.
0: 10-4, 1653.

0: Here, if you want a fire, come to 846 Tom Jensen Highway and Parker Street.
1: Yeah,
0: 46, 16-year-old female complaining of shit. They're beating station 111 Long Rescue. One of fire, come to 1046 Tom Jensen Highway and Parker Street. 16-year-old female complaining of shit. Same, dispatch time 1652.
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0: Got 46, 16-year-old female client on chest pain, right?
2: Go ahead.
0: This is 1653 en route 1654.
3: Yeah.
0: Run numbers will be 4,677, 4677.

0: 24, well.
1: Hold
0: on, 24. Get back to the unit, 447.
1: Yes.
0: Yeah. 247, Tom George, Laura. 247, Tom George, Laura, press.
1: Yeah.
0: Yeah, 4-4. Where's the new contact lines? Get that over out for unit 1.
1: Everything's
0: 10-4 on it.
1: Is it no holes?
0: Yeah, 10-4 holes. That's the unit 10-4-7.
1: Yeah.
0: Victor 18-906. Victor 18-906. Rick.
1: Yeah.
0: I don't know if you guys think he's going to play loose just on the road. I'll grab it and save himself.
1: Alright, first. 10-4-6, 10-35.

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0: attempt to locate 75 southbound 74. 75 southbound 74. Right. Supposed to be a white runner pulling a moving trailer. Says Metro. Driver watching videos on his phone and swerving all over the interstate, unable to maintain lanes. White Freightliner. Start.
1: Nine six, I have this signal 10-12, moving out the signal 4.

0: 96 when you can give them your shock amounts. 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Yeah. 125859. 125859.
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0: 306, huh? I don't know if it's on any previous cast, but can you see if you can locate this email or information on that for me?
1: Yes, number.
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0: story. Highway 1376 West, 650, Highway 1376 West. Van trailer sits down a long driveway, 56-year-old female on 3 liters O2, saturation drops to the low 70s when she gets up and moves around. Right.
1: Good.
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1: 10:40 as well, sir.

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0: 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Received a call about possible 45, silver SUV, hit the barrier wall. 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
2: Yeah. You got 98 on for report. Long's got, you get 182 operator went to his trailer. Get his vehicle. Got it.
3: Right, yeah.

0: And so you can route out 75.
1: Okay.
0: We got another call on this. Got another call on it. Revive it. Right around the 50. Okay. This subject's saying a lot, SUV.
1: Okay. 1173 London.
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0: 301 Lillian Light, 301 Lillian Light, apartment 1, apartment number 1. Got a 66-year-old female. She's a patient. She's advised that she's having pain in her stomach and all up her back. What's the name of this person?
1: Good.
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0: 727 West Cumberland Parkway, Mini Me Boutique. Had a mouse in there about all day, wearing a Navy shirt, driving a tan Ford, possibly Taurus. 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

0: 25, intersection of Old State Road and Happy Hollow. Old State Road and Happy Hollow, single vehicle versus a tree. It's a black Dodge Charger, right?
1: Yeah.
0: Caller's third party, he was standing on his porch, watched it happen. He's advising that subjects got out of the vehicle, said they were okay, and then walked into a house. He could not give me the address of the house. They said it was right there at the intersection.
2: Hey,
0: he's advising that there were some kids in the vehicle as well that got out and walked in the house. Go ahead.
3: 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He thinks he's got stuff changed there.

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1: Now
0: at 1742. 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

0: Hello, the Tim Long. We just came in about 2 hours ago. Do you know if we've had any collisions around the 49 northbound today?
1: Not since I've been here, no.
0: As far as just before the one we're on right now, there was a red Nissan Murano airbag deployed way off the road. Just wondering.
1: Yeah, I'm looking back in the priors here. I don't see any for today. The first call on that, the guy said he witnessed it. The call was somebody just passing by, so there's somebody standing outside the vehicle.
0: Yeah.
2: LA 53, London.
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0: 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I just got to pick you up. Thirty-seven. You're probably gonna have to key up on the mobile. I can't copy your handheld.
1: I'll take the picture.
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1: 1145.
0: 98, please. Special detail. Show me another suspicious person call.
1: 18-0.
0: Lemon 73
1: Lemon. Good.
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0: Clover Island.
1: Clover Island.
0: No, yeah, just detail. Also, can you show me 1010, please? Thank you.
1: Oh, thank you.

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Do you have Warfish Wildlife traffic?

0: 7916. I had a name 88, but I'm in District 10. Lady's trying to figure out what to do with what she thinks is an injured hawk. That's DTL, a rehabilitator for birds in Clay County. That's the only thing I got holding of. Emailed it out. Go ahead.
1: 10-4, I can give her a call if you'd like. This place is going to be over here in Somerset, Liberty Nature Center.
0: 10-4, I'll put you on it. I think she might have contacted them, but they wanted her to bring the bird to them, and then she was negative on that. But yeah, I'll put you on it if you want to make contact.
1: Yeah, 10-4, I'll take care of it.
2: 9-5-1-10.

0: any say now.
1: 20,
0: sir. Yeah, I'm discharged. Put this deer down.
1: 18-07.

0: Yeah, I hope so. Have y'all?
1: Yes.
0: All callers that's not involved, just call back if I was Drake or 97. Like, so I haven't spoke to an involved party.
1: Yes.
2: Well, if a record on scene and they ain't called, they must not be wanting anything from us. Just show us 98 on that.
0: Stand for it, you know it.
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0: 1110. He's got service. Can you call dispatch?
1: 10.

0: 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On a suspicious person, spoke to him over signal 6. Well, that male, sorry, went 98. They don't need us anymore. You can go ahead and show us 98.
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0: 3711. 1137. Got all the information I need for this report, Craig. Casino is 97 on scene. They're going to tell us the court order's request. All units be 98.
1: 1820.

0: Hello, I'm here, Mom. I lost contact with that caller. Can you pass it through with the original caller on this? Yeah, 10-4 out.
1: 10-4 out.
0: Patchy, anyway, in here, sir.

1110 on public service. 10-4, give me just a minute. Yes, sir.

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0: 79 16 mile. 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She advised to warn to be wild rehabilitation, which is not a concrete rehabilitator. So give her the 88 for the rehabilitation center. She's made contact with the B98.
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0: 10-4, thank you.

0: 问题。When you were on your way to that 45 there at the county line, was that a maroon SUV you said had the airbags popped in it?
1: Yeah, it was a Nissan Murano, about not even half a mile before her.
0: I was just checking. I had a call on that one there. I was just making sure it's the same one you seen.
1: Yeah, I said if nobody in around, it's a well off the roadway.

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0: I said, go 10-8, 143 Smoky Lane, 143 Smoky Lane in Corbin, they're off Highway 312. We got a 83-year-old male with good history of strokes. Blood pressure is 207 over 106. Request an AMF.
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2: 10X.
1: 143 Smoky Lane, that's off Highway 312. And an 83-year-old male, just had a history of strokes. They're advising his blood pressure is 207 over 106, 207 over 106, request an EMS break. Good. Dispatched at 1839, and around 1841, where there was 4,680, 4680.
2: 10-4.

0: County enough.
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0: Holler's at 84 in my really bend. She thinks it's coming from around the intersection of Slate Road. Multiple shots fired. She thinks it's coming from the camper next to the brick house. She's advising there's houses all around. There's no safe direction for them to be shooting. Request safety.
1: Anyway.

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0: Home plane.
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1: No, not painful.

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1: 45.
0: Number 197, how's this? Shooting from point.
1: 1918.

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1: 45.
0: Like the serial number on the floors. Lorraine, Tom, John, William, 90822.
1: No record, it's quick.
2: Transfer St. Gilda, UK.
1: Stand by.
2: Good.
1: Right now it's 1925. Her ride number is 4146A1. Safe travels.
2: I can possibly might as well get a feedback. 179 crew on board.

0: Lady's activity, 205 Holly Grove Road. 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Dad said that she came to the residence, that the screen door was wide open. So she proceeded on in. 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Say that she left, got in her vehicle, she's sitting at the bottom of the driveway. Good.
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0: 下面收工。Breakfast 47.
1: William.
0: William 9, Edward 971, break. Owner's request, Hensley's towing. She's already called them, they're on their way.
1: The 47's 10-4 to Kevin Malone out of London. It'll be on the cab. Do you have any holds on?
0: 10-4, no holds.
1: Is he the operator of that vehicle?
0: Negative.

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0: Lindsay.
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0: 1943.

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0: Miss Mills, I'm shooting the 6-year juvenile. Grandfather's 97,
1: 10. 19, 40.

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He says when mom had the 10-year-old, she smacked him in the mouth, and he wants to know what can be done about that. And this caller's requesting contact. I'll put you on.

0: Amos 1, London City Fire. Need a unit from 10A, 1803 North Main Street, the Palace. Going to be Lane 18, Lane 18. 21-year-old male, seizures, been active for 4 minutes, 3 seizures.
1: Copy.

0: Charlie 50 London. 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Morning, Ralph.
1: 10-4, good day, respond in the Palace, 1803 North Main Street. It's going to be lane 18, someone's supposed to be waiting by the door to show you where he's at. 21-year-old male, very active for 4 minutes, history of seizures. Break for room number and come.
0: Go ahead.
1: Your room number is 4618-4682, dispatch 1947, route 1948.
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0: 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Live team. Kaysini, Mercy Responder, this is Kevin Corbin. Sorry about the 31 from the 28 southbound. It's three lanes all backed up due to road construction.
1: Yes. Oh, I see. Good. Just passing on a message from myself. If any of your ambulances have to go to Corbin, I-75 is back to the 31 to the 29 all three lanes.
0: LA-48, LIC, we're in route to Lexington.
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1: Yeah, I'm 10-4. 10:47.
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0: Airport about 10:45. I've been right next to the Marathon on AG Road, 1120 block, American Green Card. They have a black Toyota Corolla and a white Volkswagen. Volkswagen took off on an AG Road towards London Bridge. Possible 47 on that will be T9Boy664, be a younger male. Last known direction of travel on AG Road towards London.
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